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having to go back to work tomorrow, but listen, I have something for you to look forward to, okay? It reminded me, because I got some Ari here next. She's got a new song coming out. Yeah, we're definitely going to be premiering it for you, okay? Going to be out on Thursday night, 9 p.m. our time, but if that's a little too late for you, Grandma. 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

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Or is it my grandma? 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

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Or is it my grandma? It's not my grandma. 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Yeah.

0: 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Loving, I'm living, so we turning up. 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

0: Olivia's new album, You Look Pretty Sad for Girls So in Love, coming out June 12th. And if you wondered, yes, she does, in fact, want to make a bunch of sad songs.
1: That was kind of the thing that I set out to do in this album, is I wanted to make a sad love song. So when I figured out this title, I was like, perfect.
0: Tits 106.1. I know.

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happening for the World Cup. It is. It's 106.1. I'm Kelsey J. In case you missed it, Pacific Place Mall is going to turn into a giant FIFA World Cup watch party next month. The 70-foot screen free entry. I'm sold.

I know you're lying if you tell me you didn't absolutely belt that one in your car. It is. It's 106.1. I'm Kelsey Jane. It's a 3-day throwback weekend brought to you by Wild Waves. They just opened for their last season ever. And I'm telling y'all, it is so much fun. 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

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What's yours? 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

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I'm Kelsey Jane. 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

everyone who's going back to work tomorrow after a long 3-day weekend. We are here for you. Literally, it is Hits 106.1. I'm Kelsey J, and I know there's nothing worse than going back, getting into the swing of things after a long 3-day weekend. 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
1: The new hit list. I'm Angelina. 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Was definitely bumping this one at the barbecue. 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
2: You know I got this Drake in heavy rotation. It's Angelina, the new hit list. Still trying to figure out what's going to be the summer anthem. I got Shebang like on repeat right now. Shout out to Drizzy. He just became the first artist in history to occupy the top three on a Billboard's 200. Iceman at number one. Number two, Habib T, and number three, Maid of Honor. Let me know your favorite album so far. 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
1: Yo, Evangelina, hope you had an amazing 3-day weekend. 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
2: Hello?
3: Hey.
2: Hey, you have a dirty little secret?
3: I do.
2: Sweet, what is it?
3: So, it's kind of been eating at me for like a week. I was at a friend's family's barbecue, and I made out with my best friend's dad.
4: Nice.
5: What? Her dad?
4: Is he hot?
3: Yeah. Unbelievable.
5: Is he married?
4: Good question.
3: Yes. They are still married. It was really nice and really good. And surprisingly, I hit him up afterwards and he responded. So I'm not sure what I'm going to do about this, but I just need to let somebody know.
2: So now you're talking to your best friend's dad now.
4: Who's married?
2: Who's married?
5: To her mom.
3: Yeah.
5: Right? To her mom?
3: Yeah. Who's a nice person, but, you know.
2: All right.
4: So you intentionally try to be your friend's stepmom?
5: Whoa.
3: Oh.
2: Well, thank you for telling us your dirty little secret, and good luck with that whole situation.
4: Yeah.
5: Oh, jeez.
3: Okay. Yeah, thanks, guys. Thanks
2: yep,
3: for letting me tell.
2: Yep.
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0: Do you ever wish that your pets could talk to you? It's the Jubal Show. A lot of people think that it'd be cool if their pets spoke human.
1: It would be.
0: But thanks to AI, some of us might just want to stay ignorant and blissful to what our pets are actually trying to say to us. Uh-oh. What am I talking about? And is it more proof that the end is near? We'll tell you right after this. It's the Jubal Show.

0: Do you ever wonder what your pets could say to you if they spoke human?
1: Mm-hmm.
0: Well, you might want to not.
1: Why?
0: Know what they're actually saying.
2: I gotta go potty all day.
0: Maybe a little more complicated than that. But there's a new AI technology out of China. A Chinese startup is making headlines around the world after unveiling a new AI-powered pet translator that promises to convert your dog or cat's sounds into actual human speech.
3: Oh, wow.
0: With
1: so cool.
0: What the company claims is 95% accuracy.
1: How do they know that, though? Like, how can you fact-check that?
0: The device called Pet Talk Pro clips onto animals' collars and uses microphones, motion sensors, and AI to analyze any vocalizations, body language, heart rate, and behavior patterns. And the company says it can translate those signals into real-time spoken phrases delivered through a smartphone app.
1: Wow. This weekend, I was helping babysit my brother's dog. He has a Frenchie, and he is just a little meatball. Aww. And I'm a squeezer, so I'd squeeze him, and then he'd run away. And then I'd squeeze him, and then somehow he'd let me, you know. So I just want to know if he's, like, playing hard to get, like, if that's fun, wow. Or if he's, like, anti-stop squeezing
0: right?
1: Me.
2: This hurts. Yeah.
0: If you had this crazy AI-powered collar that can actually let your pet talk to you, you'd know exactly what he was thinking. And you probably don't want to know what he's thinking, according
2: exactly.
0: to what some people have shared that their pets are saying.
1: He's thinking, I love you, too.
0: The gadget costs about $118.
1: And oh, that's not bad at
0: more
1: all.
0: More than 10,000 pet owners have already ordered the device in the first week alone.
1: Wow.
0: The company claims that technology is helping owners better understand their animals' needs, emotions, and even personalities. However, some pet owners are not really pumped up about the new AI technology.
2: The feedback they're getting from their pets.
0: That is allowing their animals to now talk to them. One owner reported that her Labrador interrupted a family dinner, repeatedly saying the phrase, "The small human is hiding a chicken under the table." Over and over and over again.
2: Oh, what does that mean? All because the small kid is feeding the kid. Get it now. Yeah. Hiding a chicken at the table. Not how I would say that, but okay.
1: Awesome.
0: Another user who is using this new AI-powered technology that can actually decode what your pets are saying, according to this company, with a 95% accuracy rate. One owner says that their pet kept saying, "There's a ghost in the hallway. I've chosen not to intervene."
1: Oh my gosh.
2: I don't like that at all.
0: That would freak me out. You know, I believe pets can see some kind of weird energy.
1: Oh, yeah. I believe that big time. I'd want to know. I want to know if there's ghosts present. Usually I can feel it myself, but if that way I'd get validation. You know what I mean? If you think about it.
2: You don't want to know?
3: No, I don't know. I don't want to know if there's a ghost in the house. I don't want to know what my pet's thinking.
2: You just want to have it happen.
3: Exactly. Yeah. Everything. If something's going to happen to me, let it happen. I don't want to know about it.
1: If more people have this, though, you're going to become the negligent pet owner if you don't want to be in touch with your pet's emotions and know what they're thinking.
0: I'd rather just not know.
1: but don't you think? Like, if this becomes more common, if you don't have it, then you're going to be the one that's like not listening to
0: probably
1: their boundaries.
0: You know, dog owners, I own a dog and I frown on a lot of dog owners. You know? To me, my dog is a dog, you know? He's a dog. He's a cool dog. You know, I like him sometimes. We're like, we argue a bit. You know, we fight a bit. You know, he puts up with me. I put up with him. But at the end of the day, he's a dog and I'm his owner. You know, but there are some people who are like, the dog is my family member.
2: Yeah.
0: You know? He's a dog.
2: My mother's one of those people.
0: That's the way I look at it, you know?
2: Yeah.
0: But you don't want to know exactly what your family member's thinking at all times.
3: Oh, no, because they also see everything that you're doing, like, throughout the entire day. So, if anything, I really don't want to know what you're thinking.
0: Yeah, I don't want him able to snitch on me.
1: Yeah. Oh, my gosh, you're getting dressed. Do I look fat in this?
2: Yes, you do.
0: One German shepherd who has this AI technology where you apparently can tell exactly what your animal is saying. One German shepherd owner said that their German shepherd kept saying, "Man in blue shorts with bag full of paper must kill."
2: Poor mailman.
0: Every time the mailman would approach, that's what would come out.
1: No. Wow, dogs know colors, dogs know food. They know a lot.
0: Another person who owns a cat that put this AI technology that can help you.
1: Oh, I don't want to know. Those little murderers.
0: Know exactly what your pet is saying. Said that they took it off their cat after it kept saying, "When you sleep, I hunt. Tonight we play again. Tonight we play again."
3: My cat would be saying the same thing. It's like, why do I want to know that? I don't. And when I'm awake, awake? What if it's worse?
1: Yeah.
3: What if it's like tonight I'm going to hunt you? No, it's fine.
0: There are cute occasions of it. Apparently, one owner who has this AI technology that can apparently decode exactly what your pets are saying with a 95% accuracy. Somebody has a beagle owner, and all their beagle will say is squirrel.
2: What's that movie?
3: I was already thinking of the movie where the dog can talk because of its collar.
2: Yeah, and all these squirrel.
3: I bet that's where it came from.
0: Somebody else who bought this says $118 to discover that my cat hates me. Honestly. Not worth it. Would you get it? Text in 41061. Your phone prank happens every single hour on the 20s. Your next one is coming up right after this. And then right after that, it's Nina's What's Trending. Also, don't forget, you can always listen to the podcast anywhere you get your podcasts or the iHeartRadio app. Just type in The Jubal Show. 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
3: Wow.
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0: 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And you can put us in your pocket and take us with you wherever you go.
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0: 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Also, just before the phone prank, if you would like a lazy job where you can make a lot of money, where you don't have to do much work, there's a list of lazy jobs where you can make a lot of money out right now. And so I just want to give people some advice this morning, because I'm sure there's a lot of people today.
2: Okay.
0: Especially after Memorial Day and you have to go back to work and it's a Tuesday. I just wish I could quit, you know? So here's some jobs that you can get that are just lazy, easy jobs to do where you can get paid a lot. Corporate travel agent.
2: Oh.
0: Apparently that can make up to $90,000 working from home.
2: So you just chill and book other people's trips?
0: Yeah.
2: Nice.
0: Oil refinery operators earn over $200,000 while mostly just sitting there monitoring systems.
1: What?
2: I also think that's dangerous, though, right?
3: I feel like the systems are a little...
0: Not for those dudes. They're just monitoring the systems. They're sitting there looking at, like, screens and stuff.
1: Waiting for a light to go off or something.
0: What? Yep. I don't know, but it sounds like a job that I'm down to do.
2: Yeah, same.
0: Some overnight IT workers make six figures just in case something breaks.
2: Nice.
0: Imagine that. I would love to get the overnight IT position, right? Normally, nothing's happening. Nobody's calling you. Nobody's doing anything overnight.
1: Well, I'm calling. I've been calling a couple times.
3: Something does break.
2: Say, not in our industry.
0: Apparently, cruise ship lecturers can get paid big bucks to travel and talk about subjects that they love.
2: I
0: didn't even know there was a cruise ship lecturer.
2: Yeah. I didn't either. This is interesting to me. Just because it's like people are making so much money just talking about whatever they want. Not just on cruise ships. Literally anywhere. Okay.
0: That's true. That
2: sounds Well, I would do it, so there.
1: Nina's all about making that money. You know what I'm saying? She's thinking of ways to diversify also, the portfolio.
0: You know, apparently you can make $500,000 a year as a hedge fund program writer.
2: What does that do?
0: It's writing basic reports on how the hedge fund is doing.
2: Oh, cool.
0: So just being like, here's an Excel spreadsheet with how this thing is done last quarter.
2: Good, good,
0: you're
2: making
0: bad. $500,000. Yeah. All right. It's time to rethink career. For sure. Hopefully that gives you some motivation to quit your job today and maybe do one of those. All right. Now it's time for your phone prank. And right after that is Nina's What's Trending. It's the Jubal Show.
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4: 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What?
6: Hello.
0: Maya, Maya, Maya. How you doing?
6: Who is this?
0: This is a blast from the past. It's Tom Bobrick. Hey.
6: Who? Sorry, I don't recognize your name.
0: I'll just say it one more time, a little slower for you, Maya. Oh, my, oh, my, oh, Maya. It's Tom Bobrick. Remember me?
6: No, I don't. I'm sorry. How do we know each other?
0: Well, I can understand why maybe you don't remember. It's been a while. But fifth grade, you and I had a moment. You borrowed my gel pen. And wow. I have been thinking about that day ever since, Maya. Wow. How are you? How are you?
6: Okay. Sorry. I feel really terrible. I do not remember you. I'm so sorry.
0: You're so cute. Let me break it down for you, Maya, okay? Because I realized fifth grade was a long, long time ago. Ancient days of us, I guess you could say. I had the biggest crush on you in fifth grade. Still do, as a matter of fact. And tracked you down and finally got up the courage to give you a ring.
6: I think about that day
0: all the time, Maya. You came up to me and you said you didn't have a pen, and I gave you my best gel pen, and you walked away and the sunlight was shining through the window into your hair, and it's still a great memory of mine, so...
6: Little genuinely don't remember you. I'm
0: insecure,
6: so
0: anxious little boy who didn't know how to tell you that he liked you. I'm a man now, and I don't have a problem going after what I want.
6: Okay, cool. I'm, super happy for you.
0: So what say me and you meet up this Saturday, maybe a little Italiano food and some vino? See what happens?
6: Wow.
0: I'll bring a gel pen with me.
6: Sorry, I am married, Tom. So.
0: Oh, yes. I figured that might be an issue, huh? You got a husband, yeah. Jeff.
6: You know my husband?
0: Well, it seems that I do, as a matter of fact.
7: I know him very well.
6: How do you know my husband?
7: Like I said, little Tom Bobrick is all grown up now. And I happen to be Jeff's boss now. Yep, got a job at the company that he works at. And I got promoted.
6: Look, if you don't stop this, I will tell my husband and he's going to kick your Okay, if you growl at me one more time, I will call the cops. You know what? I'm going to call my husband and I'm going to call your HR department. I'm going to get you fired. And I swear to if I ever hear the name Tom Broderick or whatever the it was, one time, you are done. Do you understand me?
7: Okay, Maya, I want to let you know that Tom Bobrick hears you. And,
6: I'm calling the cops right now.
7: Am I hearing a no? Is that a no?
6: Yeah, that's a no.
7: All right. Well, Tom Bobrick has learned a lot over the last few years, like I said. And when I hear a no, I just think numerous opportunities. So, maybe another time, maybe.
6: What's wrong with you?
7: Oh, this is actually Jubal from the Jubal Show doing a phone prank on you. That's what's wrong with me. It's a joke. Your husband set you up. He said you guys were talking about like middle school crushes and stuff the other day and you wanted me to mess with you.
6: No. Oh my God. I really need to call the cops on this time. What was what?
7: Tom Bobrick, baby.
6: Oh my God. That growl is off. My husband's dead.
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0: Give us 3 minutes and we'll give you everything you need to know for the day. 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Your home for Machingo. It's time for Nina's What's Trending.
2: So the city of Seattle wants us all to spend more money on small businesses. And they have come up with a
0: Then get some cool ones.
2: Okay,
0: most of the small businesses here are lame.
2: Okay, well, I own a small business.
3: What if they listen to these?
0: Yeah, but yours is not like a brick and mortar thing. Also, your stuff is good. Thank you. Skincare.
2: Thank you.
0: There's just a lot of lame businesses here.
2: Okay, well, for the people that don't...
1: How do you really feel, Jubal?
2: For the people that don't find it lame, and you might find it more cool regardless if you're drinking a little booze. So, the city of Seattle has decided to put booze in your hand and let you loose in one place.
0: Hey, that's fun.
2: It is so fun.
0: That's something I can support.
2: I actually really love this idea, and I'm going to tell you where they're letting you loose so you can get your shop on in just a second.
0: Yay. All of a sudden, Seattle might not be like as lame as it has been.
2: Oh, good. I can't wait to tell you about it.
0: A little less lame today. That's cool.
2: Look at the positivity coming out.
0: Yeah, I'm excited. Drinking in public always makes me excited.
2: Me too, actually. I think it is so fun. It's like a different level of freedom. Yeah. It's like, you can't tell me what to do because I'm outside. I'm with that. So we'll celebrate in just a second. But first, did you guys watch the American Music Awards last night?
3: Mm-mm. No.
2: Yeah, I didn't either. There wasn't.
0: I thought about it.
3: Did you think about it?
2: I saw some stuff when I was scrolling this morning, but I thought it was important to talk about because it happened. There was a couple pretty funny, I shouldn't say funny, but interesting reunions from like the Black Eyed Peas and the Pussycat Dolls.
1: Oh, I did hear about that, yeah.
2: Bringing back the OGs. I feel bad for the Pussycat Dolls, though. They tried to reunite and then they were going to have a tour, but then they had to cancel the tour because nobody bought any tickets.
3: Why did they put the award show on Memorial Day?
2: Maybe because it's called American Music Awards.
1: I was watching the Knicks win the
3: basketball's such a big playoffs. thing right now. I would not. And also it's Memorial Day, so if anything, everyone's like outside drinking or like
2: outside
3: doing anything else but
2: watching TV. Well, I'm sure you can stream it or catch up on everything if any of your favorite artists performed. But the one award that I actually think is interesting, because, you know, a lot of the same ones just keep popping up and you know who the best album is and you know, and it was Sabrina Carpenter. But I like to see the new Artist of the Year awards because it's always interesting to see which like newer artists are starting to resonate and like how new are they, you know? And I love to see the hustle when they get that rise because that always takes them to the next level. And Cat's Eye won that last night, the new Artist of the Year. Actually, they're coming here too to Climate Pledge Arena soon. The only reason why I know that is the girl that was doing my eyebrows last night told me her daughter is really excited.
1: My daughter is all into that, and she is very big on that.
2: So that's huge, and congratulations to them. This is also good news coming out of California. Evacuations are being lifted as the SoCal explosion risks are lowering and almost over. Did you hear about this? It started to develop going into the weekend. And it was in Orange County. There was like a tanker that's filled with chemicals that's used to make plastic. Had a crack in it. And so very, you know, problematic.
1: Right.
2: If you breathe it, if it catches on fire. So they ended up evacuating 50,000 people that live around the area. But now they're saying that the the risk has gone down, and so people can start to go home now. But there was like a vapor release and all that. So scary.
1: Yeah.
2: And it, before I knew any of the facts, they're just like, oh my gosh, something's going to explode in Orange County. And you're like, what?
1: Yeah.
2: I don't think California can handle anymore. Like, geez.
1: They evacuated a lot of people, too.
2: 50,000 people.
1: In a short amount of time.
2: Like, where do you go?
1: Yeah.
2: So I guess the hotels had a moment.
1: Yeah, I saw Uber was comping out rides, and I'm like, okay, that's great, but where are they taking them? Like, right. I'll take my free ride. Just take me as far as you can go.
0: If you're in an evacuation system, who's calling Uber?
1: Right.
0: Right? Like, I mean, that would be the time to drive yourself.
1: It's 2026, yeah. Man.
2: That's when you pack up your car with all of your most valuable possessions and just drive. So thankfully, that is under control. And lastly, the moment we've all been excited about since I started to talk about it, drinking outside in Seattle. And it's happening.
0: It's really the only way to cope with the weather here and just the lameness of the city in general.
2: Well, that's your opinion.
0: That's why I stayed hammered most of my life. You know, I've been here a long time and I was drunk most of it.
1: I
0: don't get hammered much anymore. So now I just have to sit here in it.
1: Welcome to sobriety, my friend. That's where I live.
0: I know.
2: Well, you could start getting drunk. Again, back in the day, I used to draw.
1: You can start getting drunk again.
0: I think about it from time to time.
1: I know that's an option at all times. I do know that.
0: On days like this, when it's after Memorial Day and it's gray and nasty and gross outside, it often crosses my mind that I should be drunk to deal with this.
2: Honestly, one of my best memories of Jubal, because if you didn't know, we've known each other for over 20 years and worked together back in the day. I would come into the station to do the overnights, and he would be passed out wasted in the producer studio, and I would draw on him. Yeah. And he would never know when he woke up. He was just like, sup? And he'd start doing his work. It's the simple pleasures of my life back then.
1: Yeah, how do you think I got to sobriety? You don't think I had stories like that?
2: But it is happening at Pike Place Market, which is kind of fun. Like, I think there's lots of stuff you can do there. You can eat, you can buy the flowers, and there's all kinds of jewelry and fun stuff.
0: And you can walk around with a drink?
2: You can walk around with a drink. It's called the Sip and Savor program. It's going to begin on June 5th, and it runs Fridays through Sundays from noon to 5 through Labor Day weekend. So they're going to close down all of the roads that go in between there. There's that one cobblestone road that goes between that and like the original Starbucks. So it's all just going to be like a wide open space where you can just walk around with your drink. You can shop a little bit and hang out. So
3: sweet. Wait, so only the cobblestone space?
2: It'll be blocked off from cars. Okay. Gotcha. So then there's going to be no risk of drunkies walking out in front of a car.
3: Ah.
2: Yeah. But then you shop away. I mean, it's genius. So that is what's trending.
0: All right. To Catch a Cheater is coming up right after this. It's the Jubal Show. Also, remember, you can get the podcast. You just type in the Jubal Show wherever you get your podcast. It's super easy.
3: Weird pause.
0: Oh, yeah, that was an awkward pause. I don't know why you should point it out.

0: It's almost time for your dirty little secret, and one of our listeners is keeping a dirty little secret from her brother that could literally cost him thousands of dollars.
1: Literally.
0: It is, actually, maybe. I don't know.
1: Probably.
0: You'll hear it in your dirty little secret next. It's the Jubal Show.

0: morning. Can I take your order?
1: Can I get a tall chai?
2: A large black coffee.
1: A what?
2: Large black coffee.
1: Do you mean a venti?
2: No, I mean a large.
3: He means a venti. Yeah, the biggest one you got.
1: Venti is large.
2: No, venti is 20.
3: Danny.
2: Yeah. Large is large. In fact, tall is large, and grande is Spanish for large. Mm-hmm. Venti's the only one that doesn't mean large. It's also the only one that's Italian. Congratulations, you're stupid in three languages.
4: It's almost time for America's favorite trivia game, You versus Victoria. Your chance to take on our own Victoria Ramirez in a game of trivia for something. We may have a prize, we may not.
5: We always have a prize.
4: But at least you could play.
5: We never know what it...
4: We're just not really totally sure what the prize is right
5: now.
4: Yeah,
6: but your pride...
4: Yeah.
6: Right?
5: Huh?
6: Well, you'd win, you know, you'd have pride if you win and
7: brag about it.
6: Yeah. You brag.
5: Yeah,
6: you
5: know. Yeah.
4: At this moment in time, though, we don't know exactly what the other prize is. But you will win something.
7: It'll be cool.
4: At some point, you will get something.
6: Yes.
4: So call us up if you want to play. 888-343-1061. 888-343-1061. You can also DM us at The Jubal Show or go to thejubalshow.com if you think you have what it takes to beat Victoria.
5: Yeah.
4: Yeah.
5: Yeah.
4: All right.
7: Confidently coming out of the 3-day weekend.
4: We'll play you versus Victoria right after this.
5: Oh, no.

0: You know what's weird about your quizzes, Katie, is that all the work is right and just the answers are wrong. I know that having a boyfriend may seem like the most important thing in the world right now, but you don't have to dumb yourself down to get guys to like you.
1: It's time for America's favorite trivia game, You versus Victoria. Your chance to take on our own Victoria Ramirez in a game of trivia for some kind of something. Whenever we figure out what the prize is. But right now, let's meet the contestant who will win a mystery prize at some point for playing Victoria.
2: That's fun.
1: Jen, what's up, Jen?
3: Hey.
2: Hey. Sorry.
3: Hi, Victoria.
2: How is your day going, Jen? How are your vibes?
3: It's good. I hope you're really tired, because I'm tired.
2: Oh, girl, same. It's just like, I read something that said you should have laid off alcohol this weekend, and that's like, I don't know about you, but that's what all I did.
4: Jen sounds way happier than you do.
1: Yeah, she does. Sounds more awake.
5: Well, you know what'll wake you both up? Trivia.
4: All right. Nice segue.
1: We'll send Victoria out of the studio. And while she's leaving, Jen, the game is played like this. You have 30 seconds to answer as many questions as possible. If you don't know one, just say pass. And Victoria has to beat you outright to win, okay?
3: Okay.
1: All right, Victoria is outside. The door is closed. And Jen, your time starts now.
5: Which planet has the largest volcano in the solar system?
3: Jupiter.
5: In Greek mythology, who is condemned to hold up the sky for eternity?
3: Atlas.
5: What does the Q stand for in Q-tips?
3: Pass.
5: What is the only U.S. state with a one-syllable name?
3: Pass.
5: What gaming company originally made playing cards before becoming a gaming giant?
3: Gaming giant, Nintendo, Hasbro?
5: Okay,
1: we'll bring Victoria back into the studio. And while she's getting settled and putting on her headphones and stuff, Jen, what's a way that you would give Victoria a pep talk this morning? She needs a little bit of a pep talk.
3: Oh, boy. Girl, you got this. I know it's going to be tough, but I think you can really do it.
2: Oh my gosh.
3: So mine's terrible.
1: There you go, Jen. Yeah, sometimes there's no other way to look but up.
5: You guys both need a drink right now.
1: All right, here we go. 30 seconds to answer as many questions as possible. If you don't know one, just say pass. And Victoria, you have to beat Jen outright to win. And Jen, you can tell Victoria when to go.
3: Ooh. All right. How about, let's go now.
5: Which planet has the largest volcano in the solar system?
2: I'm sorry, what? What?
5: Do you want,
2: there's like volcano. Wait.
5: Am I repeating the question or you? What are you saying?
2: No, just I don't know. Pass. I don't.
5: In Greek mythology, who is condemned to hold up the sky for eternity?
2: Huh? I don't know. Greek, think of all the. No one was holding up the sky in the freaking Percy Jackson movies. Keep going next.
5: What does the Q stand for in Q-tips?
2: Have you ever seen the Percy Jackson movie? Cute. That's not Q.
1: Q-tips.
5: With a Q.
1: I hope it is. I hope that is correct.
6: Q with a Q.
1: Let's send it over to the scoreboard and see how you guys did with our scoreboard producer Freeze.
4: Victoria had none, and Jen had one.
1: Hey, Jen, congratulations. Whoa. You won something. We don't know what it is, but you'll find out at some point. But at least you beat Victoria. Right. You know that for sure.
3: Sounds good.
1: Let's get the answers now with Nina.
5: Jen actually almost had two, but anyway, we'll get there.
3: Was it Nintendo?
5: It was Nintendo.
2: What? Wait, what was Nintendo?
5: Yes.
3: Darn it.
5: The planet that has the largest volcano in the solar system is Mars. In Greek mythology, Atlas was condemned to hold up the sky for eternity.
2: Okay, I'm sorry, but who's Atlas?
5: Look it up,
1: boo.
5: Look it up.
2: He was not in any of those movies. That's all I'm saying.
5: There's all kinds of statues all over the place with that.
2: Of Atlas?
1: Uh-huh. Yeah, you seen the dude with like the world on his back holding it up?
5: Yeah.
1: Super yoked guy?
2: That's who that is?
1: That's Atlas, yeah.
5: Victoria's face is like,
2: my bad, sir.
4: I do know who that is.
5: The Q in Q-tips actually stands for quality.
2: Well, close.
5: The only U.S. state with a one-syllable name is Maine, and the gaming company originally made playing cards before becoming the giant that it is Nintendo.
1: Jennifer, thank you for playing, and congratulations.
2: What were we just talking about?
3: Thank you for having me.
2: Have a good day, Jen.
1: We play you versus Victoria this same time every single weekday morning. 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Your next one is right after this. And then right after that, it's Nina's What's Trending. 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
2: Hello, this is Jackie.
3: Thank you so much for not appearing.
2: I'm sorry?
3: Hi, Brandon, how are you?
2: This is not Brandon. Who's speaking?
3: Oh, I'm so sorry. My name is Juniper, and this was the number that I had come across for Brandon.
2: Okay. Yeah, and Brandon is my husband.
3: Oh, okay. So you have the pleasure of being married to Brandon.
2: Yeah, this is getting a little weird. What can I help you with?
3: I'm sorry. My name is Juniper, and I'm just calling because your husband, Brandon, didn't show up to participate in a jury he was selected to be on. So he didn't show up for jury duty.
2: Okay, yeah, I told him that if he didn't show up, he was going to get in trouble. So what is this call about?
3: I'm not calling to get him in any trouble. I just wanted to see where I could drop off my thank you gift to him. And it looks like I got the wrong phone number. I'm so sorry about this. I can see if I can track down his, or if you could give me his information, that'd be great.
2: No, that won't be necessary. Please keep your gift.
3: I just want to...
2: Do not send anything.
3: I know where he works. I can just drop it off there if you'd like. Or I can come by
2: the
3: house.
2: No,
3: I need to meet with him to say thank you is all.
2: No, you don't. Please do not. I don't understand. I don't want to know what this is all about. Please just stop.
3: He did me a very big favor, and now I want to do a favor for you and him and your family and whoever needs it. I'm at your service.
2: Stop.
3: I guess I should say. You know what? Since you're married to him, I guess I should just say I'm at your service. If you ever need anything from me, please don't hesitate to ask. I'll be outside.
2: What the f*** are you talking about? You'll be outside. Please do not be outside.
3: Well, it's just that your husband, Brandon, I find him to be rather saintly, and so that's why I've been trying to track him down, and I want you to know that I'm at your service for anything you need, because he did me a big favor by not showing up to jury duty.
2: You want to say thank you to my husband for not showing up for jury duty? Because you sound like a psychopath. You're probably on trial and you should probably be in jail. Do not come by our house.
3: There was a little bit of a hung jury because they couldn't get all the people there. So your husband did me a major favor, and now I want to service you. You're in your family however you want, for protection or anything like that. I'll just sleep outside. You won't even know I'm there, but if you ever need me, just let me know.
2: I'm going to call the cops right now, and I knew this was going to happen. I knew that he wasn't going to show up and something weird was going to happen. Do not come here.
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5: I mean, we got to give it up for Gen Z again and some millennials, because they have found a way to escape burnout. And it's either genius or lazy, and you can decide in just a minute. But first, here's a subject for a new horror movie based on reality. Jumping worms are becoming more invasive.
6: What? Oh.
5: Can you believe this? There are invasive jumping worms damaging gardens on the East Coast. Experts are saying that these little guys can jump up to a foot off the ground when they're done eating leaves and then burrow into the soil. So they're just going whoop,
3: Do and they like dive? That's cool.
5: Yeah, it's like fish, but like,
6: yeah.
5: Oh gosh, that's so creepy. I would die. Like, I just am picturing these big fat things, kind of like Tremors, yeah, but just yeah. not as long. And then like almost like they're the little homies, and then they're just gonna eat like one plant, and all of a sudden they're gonna expand. This is a horror movie.
6: Yeah, it's all good
5: happen.
6: Until they inbreed with some like some meat eating worms, and then it's a horror right. movie.
3: Exactly.
5: Oh. But they're destroying the ecosystems, everything. So it's a real threat right now, but. They've turned up in 38 states, and they've been spotted just doing that.
6: Just doing that.
5: And
6: just
5: if you see
6: around.
5: One, if you see one, though, this is what you're advised to do: bag it, freeze it, or leave it in the sun for 6 hours and then throw it out.
7: I'm sorry, what?
3: That's how you're supposed to kill it?
5: Bag it, freeze it.
7: So now you're
6: you smash it? You
3: go, that sounds like torture.
5: Yeah.
3: Yeah, just how about we just smash it? Or stand outside, wait for him to jump and try to hit him with a bat.
7: Bro.
5: That's not torture.
3: Or kick it. Or see if you can punt it further.
7: Wow.
3: That would be fun.
5: I don't know why I'm laughing at this, because that is also definitely torture. But watch out for those, because that is terrifying. Margot Robbie's armpit hair is trending this morning. So she stars in the new Wuthering Heights movie with Jacob Elordi. And if you've seen it, then you will probably be able to say that you didn't see her armpit hair, and that's why it's a problem. So there was a scene in the movie that got cut out where it was like a close-up on her armpit hair. Like, she grew it out so it would be more realistic for the time, because back in the day during the Wuthering Heights, there was no razors, you couldn't wax. But I hear this story, and the first thought that goes through my mind is, if I was Margot Robbie, I would be so mad. I went through all of that to grow out my armpit hair, and I do not like body hair. I am the laser hair removal queen. And to tell me that I went through all of that for this role, and you're not even going to show it? Like, wouldn't you be upset about that? I mean, some people like to be free and keep their hair flowing, but like, if that's not your jam and you did it for a role and it doesn't get shown off,
6: what gives?
3: Yeah, I'd be angry.
5: Oh my gosh. Apparently she's not that upset about it, but if I were her, all I'm saying is, Margot, you earned that. You earned that scene.
7: Nina understands your pain.
5: Yes, I've said it before. I'm Persian. Here's the thing. It just happens with us. So that would really offend me.
6: It just happens with us.
5: So again, laser hair removal is a jam. But lastly, so Gen Z and some millennials have found a way to avoid burnout. And it is by taking mini retirements.
3: Cool.
5: So this is either genius or
6: what's
5: lazy.
6: What's a mini retirement?
5: It has also been called not only a mini retirement, but also adult gap years.
6: Oh, yeah.
5: Adult gap years. So some of these people are moving back in with their parents to do that. Would your parents, this is my question, would your parents allow you to live with them if you were just going to be there? Not because you lost your job, not because of any other reason you're building your life. You just wanted a break. You just didn't want to work anymore, and you wanted mommy to do your laundry.
3: If I was a parent,
5: like,
3: would be fine with it if they were paying their own way and doing their own laundry. If they just wanted to come back and live there and I didn't have to worry about them, sure. Because, hey, you might be burnt out and tired of working. I've worked my entire life, and I worked very hard 18 years of your life to hopefully raise you to be able to pay your own way.
5: Right.
3: But I wouldn't mind him coming back to live with
6: me. I would
3: me.
6: Love, my 24-year-old daughter, I would love if she wanted to live with me.
3: What would you want to do her own laundry still, and pay for her?
6: I would still have her pay for rent and still have her do her own laundry.
7: Really?
5: I recently was living with my parents, but that was because I was working so much. They didn't make me pay rent, but I was working so much. Like, if I was jobless, they would have put me on my butt.
6: Right.
5: So fast. So if you're burnt out, maybe a mini retirement is calling you. An adult gap year.
3: Sounds fine.
7: Guys, I think Patty would let all of us go, and I don't think she would make any of us pay rent.
5: Oh, we could go live with Patty, your mom?
7: Yeah, I think she like begs me to come home, so I think she would let us come home
3: dope.
7: And we don't gotta pay rent.
3: I was just gonna say, I would love to take that retirement. I just don't know who I would live with right now, but yeah, I'll live with your mom.
5: Patty.
6: Has your mom listened to the
3: I'll
6: show?
3: I'll live with your mom, Victoria.
5: Oh my gosh, your mom loves Jubal.
3: Yeah.
7: So weird.
3: Me and your mom would get along great.
5: Yeah.
7: Would you?
3: Yeah.
7: I don't know.
5: They already do.
6: She said, would you?
3: Yeah.
6: I don't know if you know the stories I told her.
5: Patty's a babe.
4: Me and your mom would have a fun time.
5: Okay.
7: You make it so weird.
4: I don't mean it in a dirty way. I just mean me and your mom would have a lot of fun.
7: What do you say? Watch Hallmark movies all day? Have fun that way?
4: Yeah, maybe. You know, who knows? I mean, fun can happen in all kinds of ways. I just know that me and your mom would have a good time.
6: Starts with a Hallmark movie. Yeah. You don't know where it goes after that.
7: No, yeah. It ends with a Hallmark movie. That's
4: watch
7: where it ends.
4: Netflix with your mom?
6: Netflix and chill, baby. Yeah. With Victoria's mom.
4: I'd be retired, so I would be chilling. What? Right? So I would be Netflix and chilling with your mom all day.
6: Netflix and chilling with your mom all day. I love
4: all
6: it.
4: Day.
5: Victoria's closing her eyes like she's got the visual pictured already. That is what's trending.
4: The first date follow-up is coming up right after this. It's the Jubal Show. And remember, you can always get the Jubal Show podcast anywhere you get your podcasts. Just type in the Jubal Show. 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
7: Yeah.
4: Number one on your preset. That's what you should do.
7: Whoa.
4: First date follow-up right after this.

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2: Hello?
3: Hey.
2: Hey, you have a dirty little secret?
3: I do.
2: Sweet, what is it?
3: So, it's kind of been eating at me for like a week. I was at a friend's family's barbecue, and I made out with my best friend's dad.
4: Nice.
5: What? Her dad?
4: Is he hot?
3: Yeah. Unbelievable.
5: Is he married?
4: Good question.
3: Yes. They are still married. It was really nice and really good. And surprisingly, I hit him up afterwards and he responded. So I'm not sure what I'm going to do about this, but I just need to let somebody know.
2: So now you're talking to your best friend's dad now.
4: Who's married?
2: Who's married?
5: To her mom.
3: Yeah.
5: Right? To her mom?
3: Yeah. Who's a nice person, but, you know.
2: All right.
4: So you intentionally try to be your friend's stepmom?
5: Whoa.
3: Oh. Didn't even think about that.
2: Well, thank you for telling us your dirty little secret, and good luck with that whole situation.
4: Yeah.
5: Oh, jeez.
3: Okay. Yeah, thanks, guys. Thanks for letting me
2: tell. Yep.
0: What's your dirty little secret? Text Jubal to 41061.
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10: From the Fox 13 Weather Center, I'm Chief Meteorologist Brian McMillan. We'll be looking at morning showers followed by a drier afternoon. High temperatures will top out around 63 degrees.
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0: Do you have problems when it comes to dating? It's the Jubal Show. Let's face it, the dating pool is less of a fun pool where you can play Marco Polo and chicken fight your friends. Yeah. It's like shark-infested waters filled with D-bags who can't wait to feed on your insecurities.
1: Oh, well, when you put it like that.
0: The dating world is really hard, especially if you're named Victoria Ramirez. Oh. Apparently, Victoria needs your help again because now it seems like her game might be so bad that somebody even threatened to call the cops on her. Why did Victoria almost end up behind bars because of something she said on Hinge? And can you help her finally get a date with a guy that isn't a complete weirdo? Girl. We'll find out right after this. It's the Jubal Show.

0: The dating world is a scary place. It's the Jubal Show. And it's especially scary when you're just a normie. A normal person trying to do your thing on the dating apps. But our own Victoria Ramirez seems to have the worst luck when it comes to dating. And now she needs our help.
1: I wouldn't say again. The worst luck. It's just not great luck.
2: It's just not having game is what it is.
0: Apparently, over the last few days, things have happened in Victoria's world where she actually almost had the cops called on her because of something she did on Hinge. But
3: I'm proud of you, though.
0: I'll just throw it over to you, Victoria, and you can kind of tell us what your issues are.
1: Okay. Well, I don't really know. I don't think it's my issue. I can't tell if it's me or just the guys I'm talking to. But it always seems to happen, and I'm the common denominator. So, because like I was talking to that drummer guy for a while,
3: right, drummer boy.
1: And mind you, this was the only person who, which that sounds even worse. who I told myself, okay, just put energy and time into it because it just came out of nowhere, like very random. And he hit me up, and I was like, okay, like maybe like Victoria, we're actually gonna do good with this one.
2: You made an effort.
1: It made an effort. That's the better way of putting it.
0: Like, was the guy that all of a sudden just started FaceTiming you and calling you baby and how much he misses you, and you hadn't even met in person yet.
3: And he was looking for a serious relationship and then disappeared.
2: He gaslit the hell
0: And he ghosted
2: out of you.
0: You at Stagecoach, because you guys are supposed to actually meet at Stagecoach, and then he ghosted you at the music festival.
1: So, yes.
2: We can tell her story for her.
1: Say all those things. A lot of red flags pop up.
0: Okay. And so you stopped talking to this drummer dude.
1: Yes. And then after that, I got so used to talking to someone every day. I was like, okay, like that's not terrible. So like, let me try getting back on the apps. So I did. And then there was one guy the other day who asked me if I could be like an animal for a day, what would I be? And needed a starting laughing. And
3: who asks that question?
2: That is not a pickup line I've ever used in my life.
1: Okay, Al. Interesting. Nina. I didn't say a cat. Thank you very much.
0: What'd you say?
1: I said a so I spent like all day thinking about it.
0: Okay. If you don't know Victoria, Victoria overthinks. Victoria overthinks everything. I mean, if she has to send an email for work, it'll be back and forth all day long asking us like, how should I reply to it? It's a yes or no answer. Yes. How should I reply? If I say yes, is that too mean?
2: Proofreading everything for
0: you. You can just say a straight up yes if you want or no. You know.
1: I need to have context.
0: Okay, so what'd you say to the guy, Victoria?
1: I said a bird, because who wouldn't love to just people watch all day? But then, immediately after I sent that, I was like, oh crap, he's going to think I'm a stalker. Like, I probably shouldn't say that. So then I backtracked and I said, actually, no, a fish. Like, who wouldn't love swimming all day? Like, not to do anything. And then I thought, well,
2: back to back?
1: Yeah. And then I thought, well, he's going to think I'm just, like, lazy and don't want to do anything all day. So then I backtracked again. I said, no, a cheetah, because, like, those are pretty cool. Like, they're fierce.
2: At this point, you're having a conversation with yourself.
0: And he didn't respond to you after his initial question on Hinge of if you could be an animal for a day, Victoria.
1: No.
0: You just started rattling off things.
1: Like, back to back. And so I looked at all of them, and I was like, oh, I should probably just...
2: Shut up.
0: Just chill out a second. Yeah.
1: So I threw my phone, and I was like, I'm not going to do it anymore. Well...
3: Fix it back up and goes through every animal in the
0: zoo. Did he respond to you about all the animals that you listed that you would be?
1: He responded to the bird one, and I'm like, oh, maybe I should just like left with that. He goes, oh, bird sounds kind of cool, and I'm like, dang it, I could have left with just the bird. I didn't have to say all the other ones.
3: He was validating that your first instinct was good.
1: It was great, yeah. And he didn't mention about the back-to-back-to-back messages. I'm like, oh, thank you. He proceeded to just ask me a different question, which was about superpowers. So,
2: what? But he's a nerd.
3: Where does this guy's game come from?
1: Mine's no better, so.
0: We're talking about how our own Victoria has trouble in the dating world and really wants to find a dude, you know? She's been trying to find a guy. And she's got this, she had this drummer guy that she was talking to for a while who ended up kind of being a little bit of a clingy without even meeting her, but also ghosted her at the same time. And
1: he's really confused.
0: You just got that. But something happened the other day where you almost got the cops called on you, Victoria?
1: Okay. Yes, technically.
3: Because of the same guy?
1: No, it's a different guy. Don't worry.
3: Oh, you're busy.
2: Well, because, she out here.
1: Well, this guy asked me like how my day was going. And mind you, it was like 8 o'clock in the morning.
3: How do you mess that up?
2: Yeah, how do you
1: pretty
2: mess that
1: easy,
2: up?
1: Apparently. So like my response was thinking it's 8 o'clock in the morning. I'm in a hee hee ha ha funny goofy mood. So I said like, not too bad. I just ran over a pedestrian, had to call my baby daddy for like bail money. But a random guy gave me like a lollipop on the side of the road. How's your day going? And then I sent a message back to like immediately after, and I
2: apologized for that message.
1: No, I said I meant to say I almost ran over a pedestrian, not that I fully ran over a pedestrian.
3: That's funny though.
1: Thank you.
3: I think that's funny.
1: He didn't think it was funny. He said that he was actually a cop. And so he was like, I just need to know, like, did you actually run someone over? Like, do I need to go, like...
3: Okay, this is so why dating...
0: He threatened to, like, actually arrest you for a hit and run or something?
1: I was like, bro, it's 8 o'clock in the morning. Like, obviously, I did not do all that. I don't know what time you wake up at. And then he's like, well, I'm a cop. I wake up very, like...
0: So you're arguing with him.
1: Yeah, yeah. So then I start arguing with the cop. And I was like, I think I should just...
3: What is going on here? You're talking to guys that don't get jokes, and the other one's asking you what animal you would be and what your superpowers are? Like, these... This is not it.
0: Somebody texted in at 41061. And said, I think Victoria should apply for Love Island. I agree. Oh, you'd be fantastic on a Love Island type show.
3: Dude, girl, you've got a built-in storyline ready to go.
4: What's the story?
0: What happened the other day with you were on a train with some dude that you wanted to talk to? I don't know. We have a group chat on the show, group chat, and I never check them because whenever I look down at the group chat, it's like 70 messages, and I'm like, I don't care what they're talking about. I'll skim it real quick to see if it's work-related.
1: What?
0: Like, I'll skim it, and I'll be like, okay, none of that's work-related, so I have no idea. And I went back, and I saw the original message from that, and it was something about a guy on a train.
1: Okay.
2: Two-thirds of all these messages are Victoria, 51. By the way.
3: 51.
1: Why do we have the group message if no one's going to help a girl out, okay? That's all I need. I needed help that day, and none of you are giving.
3: It's not Victoria's therapy line.
1: Well, I don't have a therapist right now, so you guys are my therapist. And there's a guy on the train. was like a few rows behind him, and he was like so sweet to like this other old lady. And then it kind of felt like we were like both looking back and forth to each other. Like, mm-hmm. It was kind of cute. But then at one point, I was like staring, and I was like, I got to stop. So I was waiting for him to look back at me. But I texted in the group message being like, guys, how do you like flirt with the guy on a train who's a few seats ahead of you? And I was not getting much help. Freeze was telling me to follow the man and act like I was stalking him. And then I had producer Chris out there telling me to do something similar. Like, oh, even if it's not your stop, get off at his stop and just follow him.
3: No, like, you know what you should have done? You should have dropped something that you had in your bag and then played it off and like, oh, excuse me, is that yours?
1: Oh, like...
3: Oh, it's mine. My bad. Here's my phone number.
1: Hands it to him.
0: Or you could have pretended to be your favorite animal, a bird.
2: Yeah.
1: And just stalked him.
0: And asked if he was hungry and then baby birded him some snacks. You might have liked that.
2: Baby birded.
0: Your phone break happens every single hour on the 20s. No, your next one is coming up right after this. And then right after that is Nina's What's Trending. I could be

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2: Hello?
3: Maya, Maya, Maya. How you doing?
2: Who is this?
3: This is a blast from the past. It's Tom. Tom Bobrick. Hey.
2: Who? Sorry, I don't recognize your name.
3: I'll just say it one more time, a little slower for you, Maya. Oh, my, oh, my, oh, Maya. It's Tom Bobrick.
4: Remember me?
2: No, I don't. Mm-hmm. I'm sorry. How do we know each other?
3: Well, I can understand why maybe you don't remember. It's been a while. But fifth grade, you and I had a moment. You borrowed my gel pen. And
2: wow.
3: I have been thinking about that day ever since, Maya. Wow. How are you? How are you?
2: Okay. Sorry, I just, I feel really terrible. I do not remember you. I'm so sorry.
3: You're so cute. Let me break it down for you, Maya, okay? Because I realized fifth grade was a long, long time ago. Ancient days of us, I guess you could say. I had the biggest crush on you in fifth grade. Still do, as a matter of fact. And tracked you down and finally got up the courage to give you a ring.
2: I think about that day
3: all the time, Maya. You came up to me and you said you didn't have a pen, and I gave you my best gel pen, and you walked away and the sunlight was shining through the window into your hair, and it's still a great memory of mine, so...
2: Little genuinely don't remember you. I'm
3: insecure,
2: so...
3: anxious little boy who didn't know how to tell you that he liked you. I'm a man now, and I don't have a problem going after what I want.
2: Okay, cool. I'm, like, super happy for you.
3: So what say me and you meet up this Saturday, maybe a little Italiano food and some vino? See what happens?
2: Wow.
3: I'll bring a gel pen with me.
2: Sorry, I am married, Tom. So.
3: Oh, yes. I figured that might be an issue, huh? You got a husband, yeah. Jeff.
2: You know my husband?
3: Well, it seems that I do, as a matter of fact. I know him very well.
2: How do you know my husband?
3: Like I said, little Tom Bobrick is all grown up now. And I happen to be Jeff's boss now. Yep. Got
2: okay.
3: a job at the
2: wow.
3: company that he works at. And so got promoted.
2: Look, if you don't stop this, I will tell my husband and he's going to kick your
3: huh?
2: Okay. If you growl at me one more time, I will call the cops. You know what? I'm going to call my husband, and I'm going to call your HR department, and I'm going to get you fired, and I swear to if I ever hear the name Tom Broderick or whatever the it was, mm-hmm. one time, you are done. Do you understand me?
3: Okay, Maya, I want to let you know that Tom Bobrick hears you, and
2: I'm calling the cops right now.
3: Am I hearing a no? Is that a no?
2: Yeah, that's a no.
3: All right. Well, Tom Bobrick has learned a lot over the last years, like I said. And when I hear a no, I just think numerous opportunities. So maybe another time, maybe.
2: What's wrong with you?
3: Oh, this is actually Jubal from The Jubal Show doing a phone prank on you. That's what's wrong with me. It's a joke. Your husband set you up. He said you guys were talking about like middle school crushes and stuff the other day and he wanted me to mess with you.
2: Oh, my God. I'm ready to call the cops on this time. What was what?
3: Tom Bobrick, baby.
2: Oh, my God. That growl is off. My husband's dead.
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5: 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It's time for Nina's What's Trending.
6: There's a Hollywood barber shop that is trending this morning because it's changing lives in a way that nobody expected.
7: Awesome.
6: So I'm going to tell you what's happening in these chairs. And honestly, it's probably going to make you all wish that it would just expand and there would be more of them. I will explain momentarily, but first, please be inspired by Bebe Rexha, Victoria, specifically. Bebe Rexha was at the American Music Awards and she was on the red carpet. And one thing about Bebe Rexha is she is just herself. And if she is into you, she's just going to tell you. Oh. Like right now, she's got a big crush on Riley Green.
4: Okay. Oh, I love that.
6: So
4: man.
6: She's just doing an interview. Riley Green's walking by. She's turning around, making eyes at him in the middle of her interview like it's no big deal. And you know what? Go, girl. Because if you're not trying to get that eye contact, he's got no idea. If you're not letting people know you're into him, they have no idea. So she's just like, I mean, what do I have to lose, right? So she's like, she started telling people to give him her number, all this stuff. So maybe be inspired by Bebe Rexha.
4: And I should just DM guys that I think they're cute or...
6: Why not?
4: Well, yeah. Oh.
7: I mean, chick slides into my DMs and says that I'm cute. I look at her. Is she cute? Okay, then we're going to have a conversation.
6: I mean, like, really?
7: Yeah.
6: You could be like a dude, you know, just put out as many as possible and play your odds. If you do it like 100 times, there's got to be at least like game, you know? Five.
3: Yeah, exactly.
6: That respond.
3: Cast a wide net.
4: Yeah. And then see what hooks.
6: Yeah. So let's see what happens if Bebe Rexha actually gets Riley Green's attention. I mean, at least give her like a nod or like a, hey girl.
4: Hey.
6: You know. Hooters is getting a family-friendly makeover. So if you haven't heard,
7: what?
6: Hooters actually filed for Chapter 11 bankruptcy last year. And so now they've gone back to their original owners because the ownership changed in the early 2000s, probably notably when the tank tops became lower and the shorts became shorter. That's when they had new ownership. But now the OGs are like, you know what? We want to go back to the beginning and make this a family restaurant and have it go back to its original beach-themed roots. Did anybody
3: know?
6: It was
3: beach-themed?
6: Allegedly.
3: I had no idea.
6: But I guess it kind of technically still was.
4: Wait, that makes no sense. It's literally called Hooters, like, has owls. I've never seen an owl on a beach.
3: That's a very good point, Victoria.
4: I don't get it. How do you go from one to the other and make them connect?
3: Yeah.
7: Who knows?
3: Make that make sense.
6: I see what you did there. I don't know. They just want to invite families back into it. So.
7: They need to get rid of the orange. That's all I'm saying. Like, even in my heyday of going to Hooters with my buddies and everything, I was always like, who's picking these outfits? They're hideous.
3: Yeah.
6: It was kind of iconic, though.
7: Nah,
3: they've always tried to build themselves as a family-friendly restaurant, but I just don't see it.
6: At all.
7: Yeah,
4: well, it's the short shorts and the really low-cut V-necks.
3: I did have one of the best nights of my life at a Hooters once.
6: Oh.
3: It was very fun.
6: Do tell.
3: Oh, wait, I just took over. Me and my friends took over the whole Hooters. It was amazing. Yeah. Like, we ended up getting hammered, but we went into the Hooters, and there wasn't very many people in there when we got in there. Uh-huh. And we had already been drinking before we got in there, and then we just kept drinking. And before we knew it, I was at the host table. And when people walk in, I'd be like, welcome to Hooters. Sit wherever you like.
6: They didn't care that you
3: No,
6: were doing
3: nobody
6: that?
3: Was doing it. And I was taking orders, and I was bringing out food.
6: What?
3: Yeah.
6: What?
3: It was fun. And I can't believe nobody stopped us.
6: I can't either. Yeah.
4: How did any food come out? I'm surprised you have to be like, need this, a burger on table five?
3: We did have a pregnant waitress.
6: Okay.
3: At Hooters, which will happen, you know?
6: Yeah.
3: And
6: sure.
3: One of my friends.
7: Which will happen.
3: Yeah, one of my friends was popping all their balloons that they had in there and scared her, and she dropped her water on the ground, and we all thought her water broke.
7: Oh, wow.
3: And then we're yelling in the restaurant, like, oh my God, get her to the hospital. Her water just broke. Welcome to Hooters. Sit wherever you like.
4: She was probably so annoyed by you guys.
3: I woke up the next morning with very, like, just a little bit of a memory of that and a big beer. Like
7: mug.
3: Not a mug, a pitcher.
7: Yeah.
3: So obviously I walked out with a pitcher too. That was cool. Like, I liked Hooters. You could kind of do whatever you want there. Playground.
6: This story started as one of the best memories of his life.
3: Yeah. It was great.
7: See a smile on his face while he's telling it.
3: It was a lot of fun.
6: Well, after too many of those nights, you may need to find yourself in the booty of the Hollywood barber shop. That I'm talking about. Your booty in the chair.
4: Yeah.
6: Okay. Hollywood barber shop.
4: Like, wait.
6: I know that didn't come out right. But you see what I'm saying? Sit down in the chair. Okay,
7: yes,
6: cool,
7: yes.
6: Cool. We're there now. So this Hollywood barber shop has a special thing called Herapy. So the idea is, I mean, this has been going on for so long, but they've actually formalized it. So when you sit down and get your hair done, whether you're a man or a woman, chances are you're venting, you're talking about life, and a lot of times it ends up being like a therapy session. So this West Hollywood barbershop in particular has decided to really lean into that, and they are calling it Herapy, so much so that the owner of the shop has put all of his barbers through training. Wow. To make sure that they are trained on intentional listening, supportive conversation techniques. They even have a licensed therapist
3: that
6: works along the program.
3: Yeah, you actually did have a therapist who cut your hair at the same time. That would be great.
6: No, I mean, that's just it. Like, I think this is kind of genius. One, because a lot of people don't want to just go ahead and, like, go to therapy even though they need it. The other, multitasking, that's two birds, one stone.
3: Yeah. Mm.
7: The problem, you guys, is that you have to have hair.
4: It's true. If I'm being
7: honest, I don't have a lot of hair to go get the haircut. So,
6: so now you just got to go to therapy.
7: Yeah, I just got to go to therapy. Straight to the doctor.
5: I used to love going to the barbershop. I shave my head now.
7: Yeah.
5: I used to love going to the barbershop. When I was a kid, I would sit in the barbershop for hours and just talk. You know, it was fun.
6: Wait, did you?
5: Yeah. And I always had a lot of confidence because this one old dude cut my hair all the time, and I'd walk in and be like, "What's up, cooler than me?"
7: Hey, man. They love the kids.
5: Yeah, I know. And I was like, "Man, I'm cool. That dude's dope, and he thinks I'm cool."
7: I spent a lot of time in black barbershops because of the hip hop that I was around and everything. And so I would go to these black barbershops.
5: You just sit there, talk.
7: You literally go for a haircut at 9 a.m. and you don't leave the barbershop till like 3 p.m.
5: Just sit there and joke around. It's fun.
7: Yeah. Watch sports.
6: Mm-hmm. So you had hair freeze?
7: Yes. Those are my hair growing days.
4: Oh, how fun.
7: How fun.
6: Oh, I'm just thinking a cute little Jubal. Oh, that's what's trending. You're cool.
4: Cute little Jubal.
6: Yeah,
5: like, I was like 17 when that was happening, so it wasn't like I was a little kid.
6: Oh, know? I was picturing a child.
5: No. I was almost 18, I think.
4: I was picturing Jubal skipping class to go there.
5: Yeah, that did also happen as well. Fridays, every Friday.
6: And that is what's trending.
5: All right, and go to the iHeartRadio app right now and leave us a talkback message with your best parenting hack.
4: Hey.
5: Anybody that leaves us a talkback message will get $10 Fandango code.
7: Nice. Actually,
5: and become a finalist to win a $1,000 family night out at the movies. Mm-hmm. All thanks to The Breadwinner starring Nate Bargatze and Mandy Moore. It's going to be released May 29th, so check that out. But cool. Go to the iHeartRadio app and leave us a message in the talkback right now, the little red microphone button, with a parenting hack, and it could win you $1,000 family night out at the movies.
4: Woo! How fun.
5: To Catch a Cheater is coming up right after this.
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2: Gavin is on the phone today for To Catch a Cheater, and he thinks that his girlfriend of 2 years might be messing around, so we'll see if we can help him out. But before we do that, Gavin, why do you think that your girlfriend's cheating on you?
3: I mean, basically, she's turned into a midlife crisis nightclub intern.
2: What does that mean?
3: Right, like, out of nowhere. Out of nowhere, she's like switched up her entire personality. It's like she wants to go out every weekend. And by going out, I mean, like, you know, not just to a nice restaurant, but I mean bars and clubs, you know, drinking, you know, some crazy wild stuff, you know?
2: Okay.
3: Like, all of a sudden.
2: So it's like she's gone back to being like 20 something years old and just being at the club all the time, partying.
3: Yeah, like old 21 Jump Street on me and stuff like that. I mean, it's like, where is this? Who is this person?
2: You know, interesting.
3: Who is she?
4: Who's okay. she going with? Right?
3: She's going with all these, you know, different people, you know, and who knows at this point, because, you know, I'm not that, you know, I've gone past that party stage, and now all of a sudden she's just, you know, boom, now she feels this estrogen, whatever it is, need to just go out and, you know, who knows what's going on. I don't.
2: You've been together 2 years, yeah. And has she been like this in 2 years, or this is all new?
3: You know, it's what is this? What happened? You know, it's like a different person jumped out of, you know, somewhere. And I don't understand it. I thought we had an exciting life, you know, and yeah. I don't want to go to the dungeon scene. You know, that's what she's probably heading to. You know, who knows?
4: The dungeon scene?
2: What does that mean?
3: I mean, different BDS. Never mind. You know.
2: She's just out in the clubs getting all freaky now.
4: Got it.
2: Okay. Yeah. Cool. All right. Well, we'll see if we can help you out. You already told us what grocery store she's a rewards card member at, so we'll call and pretend to be from the grocery store and tell her that she's won a Thinking of You snack box to send to somebody, and we'll see if she sends that to you or to somebody else. Okay.
3: Okay.
2: All right. We'll get her to catch a cheater right after this. It's the Jubal Show.

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2: Hello?
3: Hello?
2: Hey, you have a dirty little secret?
3: Yeah, I do.
2: Sweet.
4: What is it?
3: Okay, so basically, I am secretly a genius hacker.
2: Oh, nice.
3: Yep, I learned when I was younger, and I was always really into coding, and I have a gift for it. I'll just say that. And I know a lot of tricks of the trade. In my entire life, my brother has pretty much teased me for this, and sort of, you know, especially when I was younger, just, of course, said all the things about how I was a nerd and a geek and a loser and all of that. I actually have hacked into his bank account.
2: Whoa.
3: And every month I have gone in and I have deducted $500 from his account. And basically the way I'm doing it is I know when he gets paid from his job, it's like a direct deposit. And I essentially am just taking it out like from that payment so that he never even really sees it. And he probably just thinks that that extra money has gone into, you know, a 401k or, you know, he's not even thinking that he's missing it, basically. And I've been getting away with this now for a couple months, and I plan on doing it for a while longer. And even in the new year, I'm considering doubling it.
2: Oh, wow.
3: Yeah.
2: All right.
4: That bad brother tax just went up.
3: Yep. Never underestimate your little sister. I'm telling you.
2: Well, thank you for telling us your dirty little secret.
3: Yep. Being a bully, it comes back around. So watch out, bullies.
2: All right.
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Apparently, and it could be a rumor, but Taylor Swift is not allowed to sing about her relationship with Travis Kelce. That's part of the prenup. That's what I heard. It's a new hit, 106.1.

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0: out the new Hits 106.1. It is Frankie V. Angela's in Tacoma. You got a shout out?
1: Yeah, shout out to my sister who's also single for the first time in like 10 years.
0: What's her name?
1: Catherine.
0: Catherine, look at that. Single for the summer. We love that. Socials at Frankie Bizzle. If there's something you need, man, let me know for sure. Got requested Tame Impala and Jenny from Blackpink. This is called Dracula. It's Hits.

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1: 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It just brightens my spirit.
0: Well, thank you for having us on. 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